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1: 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They're located in both Clinton and in Uri. Well, we are not going to have a washout style weekend, but we need to keep in mind that we do have a chance to see some isolated showers and thunderstorms nearly all weekend long. Temperatures will still be nice though, holding at about average for this time of year into the upper 70s.
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9: 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If you're in a bind and you need a tow, give them a call at 660-885-HELP. Well, we are not going to have a washout style weekend, but we need to keep in mind that we do have a chance to see some isolated showers and thunderstorms all weekend long. Temperatures will still be nice though, holding at about average for this time of year in the upper 70s.

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10: What's going on, everyone? I am back in the saddle here at Wilder RV Weather Center with a look at your weekend SkyTrack weather forecast, brought to you by Clint's Bar and Grill in downtown Calhoun, where good food and friends meet up. Stop in for some hometown hospitality. Well, we are not going to have a washout-style weekend, but we need to keep in mind that we do have a chance to see some isolated showers and thunderstorms nearly all weekend long. Temperatures will still be nice, though, holding at about average for this time of year into the upper 70s.
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2: 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They're located in both Clinton and in Uri. Well, we are not going to have a washout style weekend, but we need to keep in mind that we do have a chance to see some isolated showers and thunderstorms nearly all weekend long. Temperatures will still be nice though, holding at about average for this time of year into the upper 70s.
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6: Hey everyone, Tubby here, and I am back in the saddle here at Wilder RV Weather Center with a look at your weekend SkyTrack weather forecast brought to you by Gary's Towing. If you're in a bind and you need a tow, give them a call at 660-885-HELP. Well, we are not going to have a washout style weekend, but we need to keep in mind that we do have a chance to see some isolated showers and thunderstorms all weekend long. Temperatures will still be nice, though, holding at about average for this time of year in the upper 70s.
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5: What's going on, everyone? I am back in the saddle here at Wilder RV Weather Center with a look at your weekend SkyTrack weather forecast brought to you by Clint's Bar and Grill in downtown Calhoun, where good food and friends meet up. Stop in for some hometown hospitality. Well, we are not going to have a washout-style weekend, but we need to keep in mind that we do have a chance to see some isolated showers and thunderstorms nearly all weekend long. Temperatures will still be nice, though, holding at about average for this time of year into the upper 70s.
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4: 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They're located in both Clinton and in Uri. Well, we are not going to have a washout style weekend, but we need to keep in mind that we do have a chance to see some isolated showers and thunderstorms nearly all weekend long. Temperatures will still be nice though, holding at about average for this time of year into the upper 70s.
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12: Hey everyone, Subby here, and I am back in the saddle here at Wilder RV Weather Center with a look at your weekend SkyTrack weather forecast brought to you by Gary's Towing. If you're in a bind and you need a tow, give them a call at 660-885-HELP. Well, we are not going to have a washout style weekend, but we need to keep in mind that we do have a chance to see some isolated showers and thunderstorms all weekend long. Temperatures will still be nice though, holding at about average for this time of year in the upper 70s.
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1: What's going on, everyone? I am back in the saddle here at Wilder RV Weather Center with a look at your weekend SkyTrack weather forecast brought to you by Quinn's Bar and Grill in downtown Calhoun, where good food and friends meet up. Stop in for some hometown hospitality. Well, we are not going to have a washout style weekend, but we need to keep in mind that we do have a chance to see some isolated showers and thunderstorms nearly all weekend long. Temperatures will still be nice, though, holding at about average for this time of year into the upper 70s.
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5: 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They're located in both Clinton and in Uri. Well, we are not going to have a washout style weekend, but we need to keep in mind that we do have a chance to see some isolated showers and thunderstorms nearly all weekend long. Temperatures will still be nice though, holding at about average for this time of year into the upper 70s.
6: It's fall, cooling off, leaves changing, and the variety.
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6: From the Wilder RV Weather Center, here's a check of SkyTrack weather. Mostly cloudy tonight, slight chance of a shower and a low in the mid-60s. Better chance of rain on Saturday at 30% during the day and a high in the low 80s. And still a better chance Saturday night of some showers and possibly a thunderstorm. SkyTrack weather brought to you by Benware Travel.

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2: From the Wilder RV Weather Center, here's a look at SkyTrack weather. Mostly cloudy tonight and a slight chance of a shower and a low in the mid to upper 60s. Better chance of rain on Saturday at 30% during the day and a high in the low 80s, and a better chance still we could see showers into Saturday night into Sunday, possibly even some thunderstorms. SkyTrack weather brought to you by Gary's Towing. Call 660-885-HELP.
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0: jolly, neat, sweet, petite. 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
7: A check of your weather forecast from the Wilder RV Weather Center. Cloudy tonight and a slight chance of showers with a low in the mid-60s. Better chance of rain comes Saturday. 30% likely that we'll see some rain tomorrow during the day and a high in the low 80s. And a 70% chance of a thunderstorm Saturday night. SkyTrack weather brought to you by Clint's Bar and Grill, located in Calhoun. 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
11: 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From the Wilder RV Weather Center, here's a check of SkyTrack weather. Mostly cloudy tonight, slight chance of a shower and a low in the mid-60s. Better chance of rain on Saturday at 30% during the day and a high in the low 80s. And still a better chance Saturday night of some showers and possibly a thunderstorm. 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
2: From the Wilder RV Weather Center, here's a look at SkyTrack weather. Mostly cloudy tonight and a slight chance of a shower and a low in the mid to upper 60s. Better chance of rain on Saturday at 30% during the day and a high in the low 80s. And a better chance still we could see showers into Saturday night into Sunday. Possibly even some thunderstorms. SkyTrack weather brought to you by Gary's Towing. Call 660-885-HELP.
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3: 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A check of your weather forecast from the Wilder RV Weather Center. Cloudy tonight and a slight chance of showers with a low in the mid-60s. Better chance of rain comes Saturday. 30% likely that we'll see some rain tomorrow during the day and a high in the low 80s. And a 70% chance of a thunderstorm Saturday night. 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Stop in and try the tenderloin.
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6: From the Wilder RV Weather Center, here's a check of SkyTrack weather. Mostly cloudy tonight, slight chance of a shower and a low in the mid-60s. Better chance of rain on Saturday at 30% during the day and a high in the low 80s. And still a better chance Saturday night of some showers and possibly a thunderstorm. 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
1: From the Wilder RV Weather Center, here's a look at SkyTrack weather. Mostly cloudy tonight and a slight chance of a shower and a low in the mid to upper 60s. Better chance of rain on Saturday at 30% during the day and a high in the low 80s. And a better chance still we could see showers into Saturday night, into Sunday, possibly even some thunderstorms. SkyTrack weather brought to you by Gary's Towing. Call 660-885-HELP.
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4: A check of your weather forecast from the Wilder RV Weather Center. Cloudy tonight and a slight chance of showers with a low in the mid-60s. Better chance of rain comes Saturday. 30% likely that we'll see some rain tomorrow during the day and a high in the low 80s. And a 70% chance of a thunderstorm Saturday night. 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
7: From the Wilder RV Weather Center, here's a check of SkyTrack weather. Mostly cloudy tonight. Slight chance of a shower and a low in the mid-60s. Better chance of rain on Saturday at 30% during the day and a high in the low 80s. And still a better chance Saturday night of some showers and possibly a thunderstorm. 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
2: 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From the Wilder RV Weather Center, here's a look at SkyTrack weather. Mostly cloudy tonight and a slight chance of a shower and a low in the mid to upper 60s. Better chance of rain on Saturday at 30% during the day and a high in the low 80s. And a better chance still we could see showers into Saturday night into Sunday. Possibly even some thunderstorms. SkyTrack weather brought to you by Gary's Towing. Call 660-885-HELP.
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2: 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Stay ahead of the forecast. 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
3: A check of your weather forecast from the Wilder RV Weather Center. Cloudy tonight and a slight chance of showers with a low in the mid-60s. Better chance of rain comes Saturday. 30% likely that we'll see some rain tomorrow during the day and a high in the low 80s. And a 70% chance of a thunderstorm Saturday night. SkyTrack weather brought to you by Clint's Bar and Grill, located in Calhoun. 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

0: in Kentucky. Hey, Scarlett.
1: Hi.
0: Tell me, what is the most exciting part of your life right now?
1: The most exciting part of my life right now is I'm waiting for my lawsuit to settle so I can move to Puerto Rico.
0: Oh,
2: okay.
0: There's a lot there.
1: It's going to be great. I can't wait.
0: Whoa. I guess you probably can't talk about what that means, but are you doing okay?
1: Yeah, I'm fine now. The lawsuit is a personal injury lawsuit. The contamination of forever chemicals caused me to have kidney cancer.
0: Oh, man. Scarlett, yeah, I'm so sorry.
1: I lost almost all of my kidney. Well, thank you.
0: That's heartbreaking stuff.
1: I'm making it, though. One day at a time.
0: So is that, like, was there some sort of a chemical spill and it's now affecting people all these years later?
1: No, the manufacturer of this chemical, it sells it to water companies, and they knew the levels were too high, and they sold it anyway. They put that chemical in your water to make it safe, if you will, to drink, and it was not safe. I actually lived in three areas that were contaminated, and I lost almost all of my left kidney.
0: Wow,
2: man,
0: Scarlett,
2: I'm
0: so sorry that you had to go through that.
1: Thank you.
0: That's heartbreaking stuff, because, like, you want to trust your water. Like, at the bare minimum, you want to just trust that you can drink the water and that it's fine. It's so frustrating. It's like you couldn't have done anything to protect yourself from that, because they're literally telling you it's safe.
1: Exactly, and I don't drink water out of the tap anymore. I will forever, for the rest of my life, be drinking bottled spring water.
2: It's totally understandable. Why Puerto Rico? On a better note.
1: Oh, it's beautiful. And I hate the cold.
2: Yeah, that's fair.
1: I hate the cold. Puerto Rico's never cold unless there's a storm passing over.
2: Yeah.
1: So, you'll live my best mermaid life.
0: There you go.
2: You can definitely do it there. It is beautiful.
0: Well,
1: right.
0: Scarlett, you stay safe and stay on the course and let us know how you're doing. And we just appreciate you listening to the show.
1: Thank you. I enjoy hearing you guys. I wanted to pick my grandkids up and take them to school.
0: Great. Well, say hi to them for us and stay in touch, okay?
2: Take care
1: of
2: yourself.
1: Absolutely. Thank you, guys.
0: Bye, Scarlett.
1: Yeah, absolutely.
2: Bye,
1: Thank
2: Scarlett.
1: You. Bye-bye.
0: Puerto Rico bound.
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11: Happy Monday morning, everyone. Well, we have a nice one out there. You head out to work or school this morning. I do think we'll be staying mostly dry over the next 24 to 48 hours as the remnants of Hurricane Polo slowly makes its way up towards us by the middle of the work week. Temperatures look to stay mild into the upper 70s. 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

0: the end zone, he decided to take a knee at the 1 yard line. So fantasy owners who had him on their team could have had 6 points, but didn't because he wanted to let the running back score on the next play.
1: Whoa. That's weird.
0: And the Las Vegas Raiders, the worst team in the league last year, they had the number one overall pick. They are 3-0 with Kirk Cousins at quarterback. They beat the New Orleans Saints 35-27. So some of the highlights from yesterday.
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1: Good morning, everyone. Well, we have a nice one out there. If you head off to work or school this morning, I do think we'll be staying mostly dry over the next 24 to 48 hours as the remnants of Hurricane Polo slowly make its way up towards us by the middle of the work week. Temperatures look to stay mild into the upper 70s. This look at the SkyTrack weather forecast is brought to you by Gary's Towing. If your car says no and you need a tow, give them a call at 660-885-HELP.
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0: 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This is the TJ Show. A few moments ago, we were hearing from Bea in South Carolina. She's wonderful.
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1: Well, good morning, everyone. We are going to have a nice one out there as you head off to work or school this morning. I do think we'll be staying dry over the next 24 to 48 hours as the remnants of Hurricane Polo slowly makes its way up towards us by the middle of the work week. Temperatures look to stay mild into the upper 70s. This look at the Skytrap weather forecast is brought to you by Clint's Bar and Grill in downtown Calhoun, where good food and friends meet up. Stop in for some hometown hospitality.
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0: and Tom. What else you got, Kenny?
1: The founder of Nike, Phil Knight, just donated with his wife $1 billion to the University of Oregon. That is the single largest donation to a public university in U.S. history.
0: That's the Ducks.
1: Yeah, University of Oregon Ducks.
0: All right, that makes me think of our listener, Robert.
2: Thank you. Go Ducks. Bye.
3: That's right. Go Ducks.
1: Yeah, Phil Knight is an alum of the University of Oregon. He ran track there, and his track coach became his business partner starting Nike. And this is $1 billion in one shot. In his life up to this point, he'd already donated more than $1 billion, so pretty much doubled his giving in one fell swoop.
0: Oh, so it's like, yeah, you call them, you go, hey, you know, we're going to donate $1 billion, and...
2: Thank you. Go Ducks. Bye.
0: They're used to it.
1: Yeah, well, they say the funds are going to go towards a new engineering school because they want to address a shortage of engineers in the state of Oregon.
0: Cool. Excellent. Kenny, thanks for keeping us somewhat informed.
1: That's what's happening.
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6: Happy Monday morning, everyone. Well, we have a nice one out there. You can head out to work or school this morning. I do think we'll be staying mostly dry over the next 24 to 48 hours as the remnants of Hurricane Folo slowly makes its way up towards us by the middle of the work week. Temperatures look to stay mild into the upper 70s. 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
11: Good morning, everyone. Well, we have a nice one out there as you head off to work or school this morning. I do think we'll be staying mostly dry over the next 24 to 48 hours as the remnants of Hurricane Polo slowly make its way up towards us by the middle of the work week. Temperatures look to stay mild into the upper 70s. This look at the SkyTrack weather forecast is brought to you by Gary's Towing. If your car says no and you need a tow, give them a call at 660-885-HELP.
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0: entire time he was on screen, that's never smiled. Who
1: OG
0: was that?
1: OG Anunoby.
0: He was the one who tipped the ball
1: in. Yeah, he had the miraculous tip.
0: Not one smile at all.
1: He never smiles. That's his thing.
2: Okay, so the thing is fair. During the monologue, when he asked his question, he was like straight face, and then he like forced a smile, which everybody laughed at because he usually doesn't smile.
0: Oh, I didn't.
2: And you can tell the
0: joke,
2: smile was very awkward. He was just like, it was very forced. It's kind of like when you tell a kid to smile for a photo and they don't know how to smile yet.
0: Right.
2: And you're just like, what is happening with your face?
3: That's funny. Well, glad you enjoyed it.
1: Yeah, it was very good. It was pretty good.
3: Kenny, thank you for keeping us somewhat informed.
1: That's what's happening.
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4: 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Kudos to you guys. 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
7: Well, number one, we are going to see a mix of clouds and sun this afternoon with highs into the upper 70s to near 80 degrees. We will have a great evening with mostly clear skies and low dipping down near 60. And we do have rain moving in for us that we so desperately need toward the middle of the work week. This look at the Skytrack weather forecast is brought to you by Clint Bar and Grill in downtown Calhoun, where good food and friends meet up. Stop in for some hometown hospitality.
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2: It's time for a look at the latest news stories making the headlines right now on MyKatieKatie.com. Hello, I'm Clay Radford. Well, the city of Clinton has released documents and photos related to the property at 109 South Washington Street after a structure was declared a dangerous building. City officials say that they have received multiple requests of information regarding the property and determined the public would be best served by making the records easily accessible. The city has posted documents and photos dating from December 26th of 2025 to present online through Google Drive. Officials note that the communications with the city attorneys are not included. Those records are considered privileged and confidential and are closed under Missouri law. Links to the available documents and photos can be found on this story at MyKatieKatie.com. Well, a Windsor company has landed a

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1: 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Stay ahead of the forecast. 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Well, we're going to see a mix of clouds and sun this afternoon with afternoon highs into the upper 70s to near 80 degrees. We will have a great evening with mostly clear skies and lows dipping down near 60. And we do have rain moving in for us that we so desperately need toward the middle of the work week. This look at the SkyTrack weather forecast is brought to you by Gary's Towing. If your car says no when you need a tow, give them a call at 660-885-HELP.
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1: We are going to see a mix of clouds and sun this afternoon with highs into the upper 70s to near 80 degrees. We will have a great evening, though, with mostly clear skies and lows dipping down near 60. We do have rain moving in for us that we so desperately need toward the middle of the work week. 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
1: Well, number one, we are going to see a mix of clouds and sun this afternoon with highs into the upper 70s to near 80 degrees. We will have a great evening with mostly clear skies and low dipping down near 60. And we do have rain moving in for us that we so desperately need toward the middle of the work week. This look at the Skytrack weather forecast is brought to you by Clint's Bar and Grill in downtown Calhoun, where good food and friends meet up. Stop in for some hometown hospitality.
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0: Seed sunflower seed that Miller Seed donated to us. We've got tickets to the Henry County Museum, the Kansas City Zoo and Aquarium, the aquarium at the Boardwalk in Branson.
1: Oh, wow.
0: We've got gift certificates to Hetherington's, Nancy's Nutrition Trail, Holly's Kitchen, Dietz Family Buffet, El Camino. We've got gift baskets from Green Street Markets. We've got a campfire basket that Leisinger Farms donated. We've got tickets to Science City and the Planetarium up there in Kansas City. We've got some Chiefs items, some car care kits. Clinton Candle Company donated some things. I believe we're getting 4 Springfield Cardinals tickets and hats. And we also have a baseball, an autographed baseball signed by Brett Saberhagen, who was the 1985 World Series MVP. Hawthorne Bank donated that for us. Landmark Restaurant donated some meal vouchers and a whole pie, a certificate for that. So there's quite a variety of things, every price, every interest area. One thing about our online auction, so you register, you bid, and when the auction closes, if you are the winning bidder, you go to the extension office at 120 East Lincoln Street.
1: Okay.
0: Pay for your items with either cash or check, and then you can pick your items up there. Perfect. At the extension office.
1: Easy enough. Now, Gary, tell me a little bit about this Saberhagen ball, because I know you personally as a big baseball fan, so I'm sure you can shed some light on this ball.
2: So I first saw the ball a couple days ago on their website, and it's a brand new, without a speck of dust on it, looking like, and it says on it, he has his signature, it's genuine, authentic, and it says 1985 World Series MVP.
1: Wow. And he was the MVP of the World Series, so that's really cool. And you'll probably be bidding on that a little bit yourself, won't you?
2: Oh, yeah.
1: Yeah. I won't see you at the card shop for a few weeks because you'll be saving up some extra money for that one, huh? Well, hey, Kalani, thank you so much. Gary, thank you guys so much for joining me here in the studio today to talk about the upcoming 4-H Carnival on our Community Spotlight.
0: All right. Thanks for having us, Clay.
2: Thank you very much.
1: That's Kalani and Gary Lawler here on our Community Spotlight talking about the 4-H Carnival coming up on October 4th.
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14: Well, we're going to see a mix of clouds and sun this afternoon with afternoon highs into the upper 70s to near 80 degrees. We will have a great evening with mostly clear skies and lows dipping down near 60. And we do have rain moving in for us that we so desperately need toward the middle of the work week. This look at the SkyTrack weather forecast is brought to you by Gary's Towing. If your car says no when you need a tow, give them a call at 660-885-HELP.
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intense when I write, ends up with a mic and pencil getting killed. Yeah, and I'm still ride or die for the squad. So you know which side that I'm on. If a battle lines I've been drawn, but if I get involved, it'll be like canines in a brawl. But not similar to Mike Vick at all. Cause even if I don't have a dog in the fight, they ain't never gonna get rid of the fight in the dog. Got stripes like a tiger, so you might get mauled. 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

guns, like trying to fight off a net. 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

face mask. 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

0: Be it with a mouth, be it groping it while I'm holding it like a trophy. 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I'm an OG, I'm like the goat here to get your goat. 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Bitch, throw holy camolium in a zone with the shit I'm on. Get emodium in a commode because nobody's even close. 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I'm at the crib, but your hope got her at the pole like voting. With no clothing, stripped down to a toe ring. And here we go with the gloating. 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Then I got into a little bit of an argument with her, so I took a little lick of a galana pin at dinner. Then I hit it with a motherfucker, got a minute bitter. 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And when it come to dripping, I be stopping like 100 miles an hour, never running out of either one of them. I gotta get it, cause these bars are like COVID. Get them right off the bat. Infected with SARS and Corona. Like you took a bite off of that. Then it goes from Martian to human. That's how the virus attacks. They come at me with machine guns. It's like trying to fight off a gnat.
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1: We are going to see a mix of clouds and sun this afternoon with highs into the upper 70s to near 80 degrees. We will have a great evening, though, with mostly clear skies and lows dipping down near 60. We do have rain moving in for us that we so desperately need toward the middle of the work week. 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
12: Well, number one, we are going to see a mix of clouds and sun this afternoon with highs into the upper 70s to near 80 degrees. We will have a great evening with mostly clear skies and lows dipping down near 60. And we do have rain moving in for us that we so desperately need toward the middle of the work week. This look at the SkyTrack weather forecast is brought to you by Quint Bar and Grill in downtown Calhoun, where good food and friends meet up. Stop in for some hometown hospitality.
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9: Well, we're going to see a mix of clouds and sun this afternoon with afternoon highs into the upper 70s to near 80 degrees. We will have a great evening with mostly clear skies and lows dipping down near 60. And we do have rain moving in for us that we so desperately need toward the middle of the work week. This look at the SkyTrack weather forecast is brought to you by Gary's Towing. If your car says no when you need a tow, give them a call at 660-885-HELP.
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7: We are going to see a mix of clouds and sun this afternoon with highs into the upper 70s to near 80 degrees. We will have a great evening, though, with mostly clear skies and lows dipping down near 60. We do have rain moving in for us that we so desperately need toward the middle of the work week. 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
7: Well, number one, we are going to see a mix of clouds and sun this afternoon with highs into the upper 70s to near 80 degrees. We will have a great evening with mostly clear skies and low dipping down near 60. And we do have rain moving in for us that we so desperately need towards the middle of the work week. This look at the Skytrack weather forecast is brought to you by Quinn's Bar and Grill in downtown Calhoun, where good food and friends meet up. Stop in for some hometown hospitality.
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1: Well, we're going to see a mix of clouds and sun this afternoon with afternoon highs into the upper 70s to near 80 degrees. We will have a great evening with mostly clear skies and lows dipping down near 60. And we do have rain moving in for us that we so desperately need toward the middle of the work week. This look at the SkyTrack weather forecast is brought to you by Gary's Towing. If your car says no when you need a tow, give them a call at 660-885-HELP.
2: It's about to get cold.
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1: Okay, here we go again. What's happening? It's Jackson Blue checking in. And it's Monday. Boop, boop, Monday. Time to go All Request to kick off another broadcasting week starting now. Let's go!

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1: Yep, your mom thinks she's a pop star again after Madonna had that night last night at the VMAs. Taylor Swift, too. She's apparently part of a horror movie now. We are on request. What do you want to hear? At Jackson Blue Show on Instagram. 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
1: Things to celebrate today. Today is National Drink Beer Day. It's also National Good Neighbor Day. So you're probably going to have one of those weird hangout sessions in the garage later on. 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

0: 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Monday shoutouts are like getting hugged by a cactus. It's really nice to get that hug, but it's a cactus. So give somebody a shout-out on this Monday. It's going to feel really good to get the shout-out, but it's still Monday. 833-584-1234. Text me your shout-outs now,
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4: Well, number one, we are going to see a mix of clouds and sun this afternoon with highs into the upper 70s to near 80 degrees. We will have a great evening with mostly clear skies and low dipping down near 60. And we do have rain moving in for us that we so desperately need toward the middle of the work week. This look at the SkyTrack weather forecast is brought to you by Clint Bar and Grill in downtown Calhoun, where good food and friends meet up. Stop in for some hometown hospitality.
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1: Oh, yeah, this has got to be interesting. 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
4: 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And right now it's time for a little relationship talk Monday. 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
1: Well, we're going to see a mix of clouds and sun this afternoon with afternoon highs into the upper 70 to near 80 degrees. We will have a great evening with mostly clear skies and lows dipping down near 60. And we do have rain moving in for us that we so desperately need toward the middle of the work week. This look at the SkyTrack weather forecast is brought to you by Gary's Towing. If your car says no and you need a tow, give them a call at 660-885-HELP.
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0: 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Holy Stephen King.
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1: 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He's been married 12.
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6: Well, we have a great evening to celebrate the end of yet another Monday. We will see temperature drop down near 60 degrees by morning. Mostly sunny skies for your Tuesday with highs into the lower 80s. And Hurricane Polo is going to be the one to thank for bringing in rain chances to West Central Missouri by the middle of the work week. This look at the Skytrack weather forecast is brought to you by Gary's Towing. If you're in a bind and you need a tow, give them a call at 660-885-HELP.
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0: 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It's Jackson Blue, and oh my gosh, the robot takeover continues. Did you see this? Robots walked the runway at the Vogue World Fashion Show. They were unnaturally thin, moved awkwardly on their long legs, and they had dead, soulless eyes. So they basically just fit in. Huge success.
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1: It's Jackson Blue Monday. We're looking back at the weekend with your weekend highlights and lowlights. Ed is on the phone. He's got a highlight. He went to a fair and ate something fun.
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2: Schnoo.
1: What is schnoo?
2: Nothing. 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
6: Well, we have a great evening to celebrate the end of yet another Monday. We will be seeing temperatures dropping down near 60 degrees by morning. Mostly sunny skies for your Tuesday with highs into the lower 80s. And Hurricane Polo is going to be the one to thank for bringing in rain chances to West Central Missouri by the middle of the work week. 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
7: 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Monday shoutouts aren't imperative, but they are important. 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

0: Biz. And it's Jackson Blue. 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
1: I just chugged a whole pot of coffee. Hopefully that'll give me some energy. It's Jackson Blue. Hello?
2: Oh, finally.
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1: 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Because it's Monday. Monday. Monday.
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1: Well, we have a great evening to celebrate the end of yet another Monday. We will see temperatures drop down to near 60 degrees by morning. Mostly sunny skies for your Tuesday with highs into the lower 80s. And Hurricane Polo is going to be the one to thank for bringing in rain chances to west central Missouri by the middle of the work week. This look at the SkyTrack weather forecast is brought to you by Benware Tractor and Auto. Let Patrick, Alec, and again, get you picked up for your farm or your home. They are located in both Clinton and Yuri.
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0: large number of celebrities that were smoking at last night's MTV Video Music Awards. Some celebrities found it really annoying, so next year there'll be a non-smoking section. That'll be called the VH1 section. Things are a little less scary over there.
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0: homesick, a little homesick, a little homesick for somebody.
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0: significant others only after you started dating them. It's Jackson Blue, Relationship Talk Monday. Hi.
1: So you're looking for some shocking things after dating?
0: Yeah, what'd you find out about your significant other only after you started dating?
1: That he had a warrant for a fugitive from justice.
0: What does that mean? That he was on the run?
1: Yes.
0: Ah! When they ask you to help them file off their fingerprints, I think that's a red flag.
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7: Well, we have a great evening to celebrate the end of yet another Monday. We will see temperature drop down near 60 degrees by morning. Mostly sunny skies for your Tuesday with highs into the lower 80s. And Hurricane Polo is going to be the one to thank for bringing in rain chances to West Central Missouri by the middle of the work week. This look at the Skytrack weather forecast is brought to you by Gary's Towing. If you're in a bind and you need a tow, give them a call at 660-885-HELP.
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0: Jackson Blue Relationship Talk Monday. We are trying to talk about stuff you found out about your significant other only after you started dating, but...
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6: Well, we have a great evening to celebrate the end of yet another Monday. We will be seeing temperatures dropping down near 60 degrees by morning. Mostly sunny skies for your Tuesday with highs into the lower 80s. And Hurricane Polo is going to be the one to thank for bringing in rain chances to West Central Missouri by the middle of the work week. This look at the SkyTrack weather forecast is brought to you by Clint's Bar and Grill in downtown Calhoun, where good food and friends meet up. Stop in for some hometown hospitality.
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3: 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What up? 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

0: 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It is Jackson Blue. Jessica's on the request line. She says she's having a case of the Mondays. What's up?
1: An 89-year-old man in the gym tried to pick me up.
0: Whoa.
1: He was so cute. He was so sweet. I loved him, but I'm going, I don't know if this is a compliment or not.
0: Whenever something like that happens to me, I just think to myself, I will take whatever I can get at this point.
2: God, you're ugly.
0: Thanks for that.
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7: Well, we have a great evening to celebrate the end of yet another Monday. We will see temperatures drop down to near 60 degrees by morning. Mostly sunny skies for your Tuesday with highs into the lower 80s. And Hurricane Polo is going to be the one to thank for bringing in rain chances to West Central Missouri by the middle of the work week. 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
1: Today is National Drink Beer Day, Good Neighbor Day, Ask a Stupid Question Day. 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
1: Well, we have a great evening to celebrate the end of yet another Monday. We will see temperature drop down near 60 degrees by morning. Mostly sunny skies for your Tuesday with highs into the lower 80s. And Hurricane Polo is going to be the one to thank for bringing in rain chances to West Central Missouri by the middle of the work week. This look at the Skytrap weather forecast is brought to you by Gary's Towing. If you're in a bind and you need a tow, give them a call at 660-885-HELP.
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0: 104.9 The Biz. Time for our Monday request of love and devotion. It's Jackson Blue, and then I hope to see you back here tomorrow. Have a good night. This one says, if you haven't picked a request of love and devotion for today, I would love it if you could send it out to James for me. He's the sweetest guy and officially boyfriend of the year. Congratulations, James. That's huge. Thanks for being amazing. Signed, Morgan. Going out to James from Morgan. It's today's request of love and devotion. Thank you.
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